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1: 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She believes that her cuñada and possibly her mother-in-law put a spell on her. Y ahora ella teme por su propia vida. Anónima, sorry that you're going through this, amor. What's going on? Why do you think your cuñadas te hicieron un hechizo o algo por el estilo? Some type of brujería.
2: Thank you for taking my call.
1: Yeah.
2: I had a dumb issue with my cuñada, you know, my husband's sister. And a few days after that, I found tierra in front of my door. I mean, I have family and friends that practice santería, and they're telling me, don't touch it. Esto es la muerte. 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You know, and para mi esposo, pues mi esposo no cree nada de esto.
3: No, para mí que Anónima está usando esta excusa para no barrer su casa.
1: Sí, sí,
3: 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Es obvio, es obvio.
2: No, trust me, I have OCD, so my house is super clean.
1: Amor, do you know for a fact that your sister-in-laws and maybe even your suegra practice brujería?
2: I mean, from the friends and family that do it, they're telling me que sí lo hacen. Pero I have no evidence on it. I keep my distance from them por lo mismo de que I'm like, oh, hell no.
1: Y cuando tú le cuentas esto a tu esposo, right? You're like, hey, I had this pleito with your sister. I think they're doing brujería on me. Does he have your back in the pleito and also on the brujería part or neither?
2: He had my back about the pleito, just not the brujería part. He doesn't believe in any of that. So he's like, you know, you're just overreacting. You know, it's probably nothing.
1: So what's your biggest dilemma right now, amor? How can we help you?
2: I just don't know what to do right now. I'm stuck in between telling my husband we're never going over there. Or, you know, I have to play nice and, you know, just keep my distance.
1: What would you do in Anónima's situación, familia? Would you force your husband to cut off his family because you think they did brujería on you, pero él no te cree? Slide into the DMs con tu mensaje de voz at Shaboy Show. Well, first and foremost, what I do know, amor, is de que nada puede en contra de la palabra de Dios.
4: Amen.
1: Nothing's more powerful than God. So the first thing you can do, and we'll do it with you right now, is just pray for protection over you. And anything that's not of God, we rebuke it and we just pray it out of your home, out of your relationship, and out of
4: your family.
1: Your family, in Jesus' name. We just claim victory over that, okay, amor?
2: Thank you, thank you. Yo no doblo rodillas para nadie más que Dios.
1: Oh, amen.
4: Come on, man.
3: And your man in the bedroom.
4: Oh, yes.
3: Me too.
1: Come on.
2: Amen to that one.
1: Yeah, yes, too. Hit us up.
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0: Bienvenidos al tema de hoy on the Shaboy Show. ¿Qué harías tú en la situación de nuestra linda reescucha anónima? So, she doesn't know if she should force her husband to cut off his family. Porque ella tuvo un pleito en la casa de su cuñada, en la casa de su suegra. And then after that, days after, in front of her apartment door, dirt appeared. Oh. She reached out to her friends that know about brujería y sus amigas le dicen que ese es un hechizo wishing death on her. To, like, put dirt in front of somebody's house. I don't know if that's real or not.
1: Yeah, same.
0: And she has not confirmed that it was her cuñada or suegra that did this. But she's like, bro, I'm pretty sure it's them. Would you ask your man to cut off his family because they be doing this kind of stuff? Slide into our DMs on Instagram con tu mensaje de voz at Shaboy Show, S-H-O-B-O-Y Show, como lo hizo el compa Ángel. What are your thoughts, Ángel?
2: Hey, it's 2023. Uh-huh. If you don't have a Ring doorbell by now or cameras around, then how do you have proof that it was them?
0: Facts.
2: If anything, you should just dump, you should just get divorced and leave your man and go get a new one. Because it doesn't, I mean, you shouldn't be forcing somebody to do something like that to get rid of their family. That's disrespectful, right? That alone. Might as well just go find a new one. If anything, really.
0: Yeah, if anything, fool.
1: If anything.
3: Hey, la mera neta, Anonima, uh-huh. She should cut off anybody, if anything. She should cut off her bruja friends.
0: Damn.
3: If anything, you know? Because they're about to start charging her for advice, if anything.
1: For real, if anything.
3: Pero if anything.
0: All right, we get it, Micho. Ashley, what are your thoughts on this?
4: Family or not, cut them off.
0: Oh. Dude, how are you going to cut them off that easily?
4: You obviously have never had a toxic family member.
0: Yes, I have, Prima Vane. Would you, though, force your husband to cut off his family for something like this?
4: I would. I'd talk mad-ish, and I would have him cut them off. Because just because they're family doesn't mean that they're for lifers. I'm choosing my partner. That means that you and I are for life. So if I think that they were out of pocket or shouldn't have acted a certain way in a situation and I think we should separate ourselves, he should be on my side.
3: ¿Castigarías a tu vato by doing a huelga de piernas cruzadas, like giving him no action whatsoever?
4: Chill. No, I'm trying to punish him, not punish me. Chill.
0: No, Prima Vane, but I think it's unfair to ask somebody to cut off their mom and their sister over something that you don't even have proof of. I don't know. I could be wrong. What do you think? Marcanos 844-746-2691 and let us know.
3: Aquí en el Shaboy Show.

0: Bienvenidos a la conclusión del tema de hoy aquí en el Shaboy Show. ¿Qué harías tú en la situación de Anónima? She needs your help. She doesn't know if she should force her husband to cut off his family, specifically his sister and mom, because she had a pleito with them at their house. And then days after, outside of her apartment door, dejaron tierra. And she thinks it was her cuñada and suegra que dejaron la tierra as brujería. She asked her friends that know about brujería, and they said that's basically a death wish or death spell on her. But she can't confirm that her suegra and cuñada are the ones that dropped this off. Irma, bienvenida al Shaboy Show. ¿Crees que debería de forzar a su esposo a que corte a su mamá y hermana por esto?
1: No, yo creo que él como marido tiene que tomar esa decisión porque a mi esposo le dijo claramente una vez a mi suegra, yo me casé con ella, no con ustedes. 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So,
0: y la respeta. You gotta back up your partner with your family. You know what I'm saying? Because that's your number one priority. But I'm saying we should also not force our partner to cut off their family over a claim de que te hicieron brujería, but you have no real proof of.
1: Exactly.
2: Yeah, but then sometimes, too, those conversations that you have with your family, sometimes they don't even work because you can't teach an old dog new tricks.
0: Yeah. Porque luego se agüita la mamá o la cuñada, like, no me quieres, soy tu madre, no puedo creer que me estás diciendo esto.
2: Exactly.
0: ¿Cómo vas a escoger esa vieja over me, you know? Como que las mamás latinas no son nada dramáticas.
2: No. ¿De dónde lo aprendemos?
1: No.
0: Everything's a novela, bro.
1: Sí, exactamente.
0: Thank you, Irma. Appreciate you calling in, amor. Ahora Mimi nos mandó este mensaje. Via DM on Instagram. What are your thoughts?
3: Girl, if you don't vice versa the brujería back on her, or sana sana colita de rana, or uno reverse card her, I swear, go do your thing.
0: Get her back. No manches, sana sana colita de rana. Ahora, we got a very, very interesting message from Maite Hernandez. She's a Reiki master and spiritual guide. And she's specifically speaking about esto de lo de la tierra enfrente de la puerta. Is it really brujería? Because she knows about this stuff.
2: The significance.
0: Y esto es lo que nos dijo Maite.
4: I don't believe that this situation is brujería because brujería is a fear-based concept that was created to make us believe that other people or entities can have complete control and power over us. The truth is that it's up to us to decide whether or not we allow these people or entities to control our emotions, thoughts, and actions.
0: Thank you, Maite. Wow. Appreciate that perspective right there. Regardless, Anónima, protégete. En nombre del Padre, del Hijo, del Espíritu Santo, girl, always protect yourself. And in this situation, I think there's deeper issues entre las familias. And I would encourage you to do everything you can along with your husband para tratar de resolver los problemas. But at this time, since you don't have proof that they're the ones that put the dirt there, I don't think it would be fair to force your husband to cut his family out. Te queremos mucho. Ánimo.

0: las fallas de borrachito.
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3: Pues tuve que decirle a unas personas sus verdades. 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
4: Oh my God.
1: ¿Pero qué dijiste?
4: ¿Y a quién?
1: ¿Y a quién? Más importante.
4: ¿A la suegra?
3: No, es familiar.
1: Ok, un familiar. ¿Qué le dijiste?
3: Que he was a piece of dad, que era un piece of husband, que no valía nada, que porque como trataba a sus hijos, como trataba a su esposa. Mm-hmm. Hearing stories here and there.
4: Right.
3: And ah. I guess it just bubbled up that day. Yeah. We were celebrating something for his family, direct family. I let it out. Como dicen, ¿te llenó el vaso de piedritas?
0: No, llenaste el vaso de tequila.
3: No, actually, it was Buzzbaw. Oh. It was Beatbox, Hypnotic. Yes. So we did a little mixture with everybody that was drinking. Yeah.
4: The last time I had a Beatbox and a Buzzball mixed together, I tell you, girl, a recipe for disaster. Yeah. So that sounds about right.
3: ¿Y qué pasó? There you go.
4: ¿Qué pasó after you told them? Like, did they trip out on you?
1: Did they kick you out of the house?
3: They didn't kick me out of the house because he was drunk, I was drunk.
0: Ah, bueno.
3: I don't even know what happened after that.
5: Family affair.
0: Hey, la mera neta anónima, mejor invítanos a tu siguiente party, ¿no?
5: Damn, girl.
0: Está mejor que el UFC.
1: Es el Chupa FC.
0: Sí, sí.
3: Y al último ya mi husband me dijo, ya vámonos. He was mad and then when we got home, he me dijo la cara.
0: Oh,
3: and he just went off on me and I was like, oh my God, what did I do?
1: Oye, pero lo más importante, chula, how is your relationship now with that family after you went off y le dijiste sus verdades a ese señor?
4: Yeah.
3: It's okay. We don't talk about the subject.
0: Like a good Latino family, don't talk about it.
3: And when they say, oh, let's get drunk, and I'm just like, no, don't count me in.
4: Girl, I feel you. The last time I had a buzz ball and a beatbox, primera y última vez, I don't drink the same anymore either.
0: Damn, pero para Anónima no le dicen el buzz ball, le dicen the truth ball.
6: Boy show. Boy, pura diversión.

0: Someone says, Shaboy Show, how long after you get married should you wait to try to start having kids?
1: That's a dumbass question, Shaboy.
2: Most
1: Latinos already have their kids as guests at their wedding.
2: Wow,
0: pero no se agüita.
2: Hey!
0: Porque le sale más cara la birria, bro, los platos, more people, you know what I'm saying? La neta, I think you should wait like 3 to 5 years. After you get married, you should make time to build that strong foundation, divertirte con tu pareja, you know what I'm saying? Make sure you guys are stable financially. Go out, party, take naps whenever the hell you want. Because once kids come, it's really hard to have alone time con tu pareja. And you gotta make it quick when you are with them, especially el tururu.
1: Shaboy's become an expert at that.
0: Eso que ni que. Slide into the DMs con tu mensaje de voz at Shaboy Show. How long should you wait to start trying to have kids as soon as you get married? Prima Vane, what are your thoughts?
2: I want to say at least about a year, because I agree with you, Shaboy. I think that when I do get married, I want to enjoy that like newlywed time with just me and my partner.
1: Pero life. Como van las cosas ahorita, Prima Vane, you're going to have to freeze your eggs.
2: No, Micho, what do you mean?
1: Para que los tengas ahí en una congeladora ready for tu voz, you know what I'm saying?
2: Wow.
1: Ya nomás los inyectas, if you want, yo te puedo donar para que te salga. Inyectas el huevo with some swimmers.
2: What, Micho, I'm good. I don't need to freeze my eggs. Yeah. I don't need your eggs. We good. If anything, I'll adopt.
1: I don't have eggs.
0: We knew it. Micho no tiene huevos.
1: Oh, like those kinds of eggs, like the women eggs.
2: Yeah. Oh, yeah, you don't have eggs, but you have swimmers.
1: How about you, Chaboy? How long did you wait before having kids?
0: Well, we actually waited 3 years before we tried to have kids, pero no pudimos tenerlos luego.
1: No, pues así con esas manos chiquitas, ¿cómo?
0: This is a reality that a lot of people don't like to talk about. And that's why I'm being very careful in saying before you try to start having kids.
2: Yeah.
0: Because not everybody can get pregnant on demand, bro.
2: Yeah.
0: Like, we were trying for 2 years before God blessed us with Ariela, our first daughter. I mean, we even went to, like, a specialist doctor to do all kinds of tests. And they're like, yo, there's really nothing wrong with you guys.
2: Right.
0: We were trying everything. Jenna was getting all kind of recomendaciones from tías, abuelitas. Sí. No, intenten esta posición.
2: Ay.
0: You know, con patitas arriba.
2: Yes.
0: Contra la pared and leave your legs up for 30 minutes. So it all really soaks in.
2: Yeah. So every single drop drops in.
0: I'm not joking, man. We were trying everything.
1: Wow.
0: I even thought about getting another dude.
2: What?
1: Hey, kill me.
0: Another dude's advice that also was having a difficult time.
3: You know what I'm saying?
2: Oh, my God.
0: But we waited 3 years, but then it didn't happen right away. So it happened our 5th year of marriage. And honestly, it was awesome, dude. Just want to send a shout out to anybody that's having a difficult time procreating. You're not the only one. There's help, and it's all in God's timing.
4: Yes.
0: And that is the best timing. You know what I'm saying? Eddie and Kim, coming up next, I want to know, how long do y'all want to wait before you start trying to have kids after marriage? Lo sabremos a continuación. Also, tus comentarios. Aquí en el Shaboy Show.
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0: Somos el Shaboy Show. How long do you think you should wait after marriage to try to start having kids? Prima Vane said about a year.
1: Yes.
0: Y luego venga de ahí. I say anywhere from 3 to 5 years para disfrutar la vaina. Kim and Eddie are dating. They've been talking about marriage already. How soon after y'all get married are you going to try to start having kids?
2: I'm going to have a little bit of a controversial answer.
0: Oh, shoot.
3: You want another 4 step in?
2: No.
0: So, are you going to be open to get pregnant as soon as you get married?
2: Yeah, I'm open to it.
0: Anyways, Eddie,
4: yeah.
0: How soon after do you want to start having kids?
4: I think right away.
0: Bing a day.
4: Yeah, yeah, whatever. If it comes out, comes out.
0: Okay.
5: It's going to come out. Trust me.
0: Qué desmadre. All right.
3: También locos ustedes.
0: Ah, nosotros. Okay. Please save us from this. Anayeli, what are your thoughts on this?
6: Hey, Shaboy. So my husband and I have been married for 11 years.
0: Wow.
6: We've been enjoying each other, traveling. I finished school. I got my bachelor's, my master's, and recently my doctorate. We have our casita.
0: Awesome.
6: And we feel like we now are ready to start a family, so we're planning on our first one. I just feel like everyone's in a different timeline, right. So you do whatever you think is best for your family.
0: First of all, felicidades. Wow. Right here. Doctorate, let's go. So they've waited 11 years after marriage to try to start procreating.
3: No, pues ya van a ser abuelos como Mark Anthony.
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0: Bienvenidos a la conclusión del tema de hoy aquí en Shavoy Show. So if you're waiting till marriage to have kids, right? Uh-huh. How long should you wait after you get married to start trying to make your chiquillos tus bendis, you know? Because let's be honest, not everybody can have kids on demand.
1: Yes. Right.
0: It's a lot harder than you think, you know? It's not like you're ordering on Uber Eats. You feel me? Like, just pull up, you know what I'm saying?
1: Yeah.
0: So, Marcela, what are your thoughts? Nos mandó su mensaje via DM on Instagram at Shavoy Show.
2: You should wait at least 2 years before having kids. And I say it from experience because I've been divorced and remarried. My first marriage, I didn't have kids, and the first 2 years we enjoyed our marriage.
0: Orale.
2: Didn't last anywho. Met my husband now, been together 15 years. We met, got knocked up 6 months later, and you know, it's been a roller coaster, but
0: wow.
2: Enjoy your couple time, enjoy traveling, enjoy getting your home, enjoy getting everything, and when the kids come along, it's just gonna be like the cherry on top.
0: There you go. Thank you for being so raw and honest.
1: Yeah.
0: You know, she said in her second marriage, they had a baby early on, and it's been a roller coaster. It's been tough. I remember when a lot of my friends were starting to try to get pregnant and or getting pregnant, you hear a lot of people say, oh, no, but this baby, they're not going to come into our life and change it.
3: Oh, yeah.
0: The baby se va a tener que ajustar a nosotros.
1: Yeah,
0: we're
1: right.
0: Still going to go out. We're still going to party.
3: Okay.
0: Yeah, right, bro.
1: No.
0: Like, unless you're not trying to be a good parent, then,
4: yeah.
0: Like, your
1: yeah.
0: life isn't going to change. You know what I'm saying? Pero tu vida te va a cambiar, guys.
1: Wow.
0: Completely. You know what I'm saying? You got this human being that you're in charge of.
4: Damn.
0: It's a blessing, but also a huge challenge. Of raising it. Your life will change. Trust. Miriam nos mandó este mensaje.
5: Hey guys, so

0: 2 to 3 years, enjoy each other, continue to grow as a couple, become a stable home, not only economically with your income, but also in your relationship. Because once those little ones come, date nights become like appointments. So, you know, when time is right, little ones will come, because when they do come, it's a whole lot of chaos. I got pregnant 3 months after being married. So I do wish I would have waited a little longer, but it's something that I wouldn't change either. So,
1: hey, lucky Miriam. I think Miriam ya iba premiada, fool. Yeah. No, I think that's why she got married. I think like 50% of Latinos get married because they're already pregnant. Where's the light?
2: Bueno, ya para terminar, and thank you so much to everybody sending their messages. I think the most important thing is to make sure that both you and your partner are actually on the same page about the timing. ¿Cuándo les gustaría tener hijos? Because if not, when things get challenging with kids, and they will, la pareja que no quería tener hijos yet, te lo va a echar en cara.
3: Yeah. A huevo.
2: I told you this is why I didn't want to have kids yet. And then it's just going to create more issues, you know what I'm saying? Yeah. So make sure y'all on the same page. Never stop dating each other, echándole ganas, because if you're a happy couple, your child is going to be happy. Ooh. Y eso es lo más importante. 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The Boy Show. Pura diversión.

0: Bienvenidos al tema de hoy. 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
1: Thank you for taking my call.
0: Yeah.
1: I had a dumb issue with my cuñada, you know, my husband's sister, and a few days after that, I found tierra in front of my door. I mean, I have family and friends that practice santería, and they're telling me, don't touch it. 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
0: ¡Dicho!
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1: No, trust me, I have OCD, so my house is super clean.
0: Amor, do you know for a fact that your sister-in-laws and maybe even your suegra practice brujería?
1: I mean, from the friends and family that do it, they're telling me que sí lo hacen. Pero I have no evidence on it. I keep my distance from them por lo mismo de que I'm like, oh, hell no.
0: Y cuando tú le cuentas esto a tu esposo, right? You're like, hey, I had this pleito with your sister. I think they're doing brujería on me. Does he have your back in the pleito and also on the brujería part or neither?
1: He had my back about the pleito, just not the brujería part. He doesn't believe in any of that. So he's like, you know, you're just overreacting. You know, it's probably nothing.
0: So what's your biggest dilemma right now, amor? How can we help you?
1: I just don't know what to do right now. I'm stuck in between telling my husband we're never going over there. Or, you know, I have to play nice and, you know, just keep my distance.
0: What would you do in Anónima's situación, familia? Would you force your husband to cut off his family because you think they did brujería on you, pero él no te cree? Slide into the DMs con tu mensaje de voz at Shaboy Show. Well, first and foremost, what I do know, amor, is que nada puede en contra de la palabra de Dios.
3: Amen.
0: Nothing's more powerful than God. So the first thing you can do, and we'll do it with you right now, is just pray for protection over you. And anything that's not of God, we rebuke it and we just pray it out of your home, out of your relationship, and out of
3: your family.
0: Your family, in Jesus' name. We just claim victory over that, okay, amor?
1: Thank you, thank you. Yo no doblo rodillas para nadie más que Dios.
0: Amen.
3: Come on, man.
2: And your man in the bedroom.
3: Oh, yes.
0: Me too. Come on.
1: Amen to that one.
0: Yeah, yes, too. Hit us up.
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0: Bienvenidos al tema de hoy on the Shaboy Show. ¿Qué harías tú en la situación de nuestra linda reescucha anónima? So, she doesn't know she should force her husband to cut off his family. Porque ella tuvo un pleito en la casa de su cuñada, en la casa de su suegra. And then after that, days after, in front of her apartment door, dirt appeared. Oh. She reached out to her friends that know about brujería y sus amigas le dicen que ese es un hechizo wishing death on her. To, like, put dirt in front of somebody's house. I don't know if that's real or not.
1: Yeah, same.
0: And she has not confirmed that it was her cuñada or suegra that did this, but she's like, bro, I'm pretty sure it's them. Would you ask your man to cut off his family because they be doing this kind of stuff? Slide into our DMs on Instagram con tu mensaje de voz at Shaboy Show, S-H-O-B-O-Y Show, como lo hizo el compa Ángel. What are your thoughts, Ángel?
2: Hey, it's 2023. Uh-huh. If you don't have a Ring doorbell by now or cameras around, then how do you have proof that it was them?
0: Facts.
2: If anything, you should just dump, you should just get divorced and leave your man, go get a new one. Because it doesn't, I mean, you shouldn't be forcing somebody to do something like that to get rid of their family. That's disrespectful, right? That alone. Might as well just go find a new one. If anything, really.
0: Yeah, if anything, fool.
1: If anything.
3: Hey, la mera neta, Anonima, uh-huh. She should cut off anybody, if anything. She should cut off her bruja friends.
0: Damn.
3: If anything. If anything, you know? Because they're about to start charging her for advice, if anything.
1: For real, if anything.
3: Pero if anything.
0: All right, we get it, Micho. Ashley, what are your thoughts on this?
4: Family or not, cut them off.
0: Oh. Dude, how are you going to cut them off that easily?
4: You obviously have never had a toxic family member.
0: Yes, I have, Prima Vale. Would you, though, force your husband to cut off his family for something like this?
4: I would. I'd talk mad-ish, and I would have him cut them off, because just because they're family doesn't mean that they're for lifers. I'm choosing my partner. That means that you and I are for life. So if I think that they were out of pocket or shouldn't have acted a certain way in a situation and I think we should separate ourselves, he should be on my side.
3: ¿Castigarías a tu vato by doing a huelga de piernas cruzadas, like giving him no action whatsoever?
4: Me chill. Nah, I'm trying to punish him, not punish me. Chill.
0: No, Prima Vane, but I think it's unfair to ask somebody to cut off their mom and their sister over something that you don't even have proof of. I don't know. I could be wrong. What do you think? Marcanos 844-746-2691 and let us know.
3: Aquí en el Shaboy Show.

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1: Bienvenidos a la conclusión del tema de hoy aquí en el Shaboy Show. ¿Qué harías tú en la situación de Anónima? She needs your help. She doesn't know if she should force her husband to cut off his family, specifically his sister and mom, because she had a pleito with them at their house. And then days after, outside of her apartment door, dejaron tierra. And she thinks it was her cuñada and suegra que dejaron la tierra as brujería. She has her friends that know about brujería. And they said that's basically a death wish or death spell on her. But she can't confirm that her suegra and cuñada are the ones that dropped this off. Irma, bienvenida al Shaboy Show. ¿Crees que debería de forzar a su esposo a que corte a su mamá y hermana por esto?
2: No, yo creo que él como marido tiene que tomar esa decisión porque a mi esposo le dijo claramente una vez a mi suegra, yo me casé con ella, no con ustedes. 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So,
1: y la respeta. You gotta back up your partner with your family. You know what I'm saying? Because that's your number one priority. But I'm saying we should also not force our partner to cut off their family over a claim de que te hicieron brujería, but you have no real proof of.
2: Exactly.
3: Yeah, but then sometimes, too, those conversations that you have with your family, sometimes they don't even work because you can't teach an old dog new tricks.
1: Yeah. Porque luego se agüita la mamá o la cuñada, like, no me quieres, soy tu madre, no puedo creer que me estás diciendo esto.
3: Exactly.
1: ¿Cómo vas a escoger esa vieja over me, you know? Como que las mamás latinas no son nada dramáticas.
3: No. ¿De dónde lo aprendemos?
2: No.
1: Everything's a novela.
2: sí, exactamente.
1: Thank you, Irma. Appreciate you calling in, amor. Ahora Mimi nos mandó este mensaje. Via DM on Instagram. What are your thoughts?
4: Girl, if you don't vice versa the brujería back on her or sana sana colita de rana or uno reverse card her, I swear, go do your thing.
1: Get her back. No manches, sana sana colita de rana. Ahora, we got a very, very interesting message from Maite Hernandez. She's a Reiki master and spiritual guide.
5: Kill me.
1: And she's specifically speaking about esto de lo de la tierra enfrente de la puerta. Is it really brujería? Because she knows about this stuff.
3: The significance.
1: Y esto es lo que nos dijo Maite.
6: I don't believe that this situation is brujería because brujería is a fear-based concept that was created to make us believe that other people or entities can have complete control and power over us. The truth is that it's up to us to decide whether or not we allow these people or entities to control our emotions, thoughts, and actions.
1: Thank you, Maite. Wow. Appreciate that perspective right there. Regardless, Anónima, protégete. En nombre del Padre, del Hijo, del Espíritu Santo. Girl, always protect yourself. And in this situation, I think there's deeper issues entre las familias. And I would encourage you to do everything you can along with your husband para tratar de resolver los problemas. But at this time, since you don't have proof that they're the ones that put the dirt there, I don't think it would be fair to force your husband to cut his family out. Te queremos mucho. Ánimo.

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3: 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Cuéntanos.
4: ¿Y qué pasó? ¿Qué fue lo que sucedió?
2: 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And you had a major borracha feo. What happened to you?
5: Pues tuve que decirle a unas personas sus verdades. 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
6: Oh, my God.
3: ¿Pero qué dijiste?
6: ¿Y a quién?
3: ¿Y a quién? Más importante.
6: ¿A la suegra?
5: No, es familiar.
3: Ok, un familiar. ¿Qué le dijiste?
5: Que he was a piece of dad, que era un piece of husband, que no valía nada, que porque cómo trataba a sus hijos, cómo trataba a su esposa. Mm-hmm. Hearing stories here and there.
6: Right.
5: And I guess it just bubbled up that day. Yeah. We were celebrating something for his family, direct family. I let it out. Como dicen, te llenó el vaso de piedritas.
2: No, llenaste el vaso de tequila.
5: No, actually, it was Buzzbaugh. It was Beatbox, Hypnotic. Yes. So we did a little mixture with everybody that was drinking. Yeah.
6: The last time I had a Beatbox and a Buzzball mixed together, I tell you, girl, a recipe for disaster. Yeah. So that sounds about right.
5: ¿Y qué pasó? There you go.
6: ¿Qué pasó after you told them? Like, did they trip out on you?
3: Did they kick you out of the house?
5: They didn't kick me out of the house because he was drunk, I was drunk.
2: Ah, bueno.
5: I don't even know what happened after that.
7: Family affair.
2: Hey, la mera neta anónima, mejor invítanos a tu siguiente party, ¿no?
7: Damn,
2: está mejor que el UFC.
3: Es el Chupa FC.
2: Sí, sí.
5: Y al último ya mi husband me dijo, ya vámonos. He was mad and then when we got home, he me dijo la c***. And he just went off on me and I was like, oh my God, what did I do?
3: Oye, pero lo más importante, chula, how is your relationship now with that family after you went off y le dijiste sus verdades a ese señor?
6: Yeah.
5: It's okay. We don't talk about the subject.
2: Like a good Latino family, don't talk about it.
5: And when they say, oh, let's get drunk, and I'm just like, no, don't count me in.
6: Girl, I feel you. The last time I had a buzzball and a beatbox, primera y última vez, I don't drink the same anymore either.
2: Damn, pero para Anónima no le dicen el buzzball, le dicen the truth ball.
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0: Thomas and Shaboy Show. How long after you get married should you wait to try to start having kids?
1: That's a dumbass question, Choy.
2: Most
1: Latinos already have their kids as guests at their wedding.
0: Pero no se agüita.
3: Hey!
0: Porque le sale más cara la birria, bro. Los platos, more people, you know what I'm saying? La neta, I think you should wait like 3 to 5 years. After you get married, you should make time to build that strong foundation, divertirte con tu pareja, you know what I'm saying? Make sure you guys are stable financially. Go out, party, take naps whenever the hell you want. Because once kids come, it's really hard to have alone time con tu pareja. And you gotta make it quick when you are with them, especially el tururu.
1: Your boy's become an expert at that.
0: Eso que ni que. Slide into the DMs con tu mensaje de voz at Shaboy Show. How long should you wait to start trying to have kids as soon as you get married? Prima Vane, what are your thoughts?
2: I want to say at least about a year, because I agree with you, Shaboy. I think that when I do get married, I want to enjoy that like newlywed time with just me and my partner.
1: Pero como van las cosas ahorita, Prima Vane, you're going to have to freeze your eggs.
2: No. What do you mean?
1: Para que los tengas ahí en una congeladora ready for to go. You know what I'm saying?
2: Wow.
1: Ya nomás los inyectas, if you want. Yo te puedo donar para que te salga.
2: Inyectas
1: el huevo with some swimmers.
2: What, Micho, I'm good. I don't need to freeze my eggs. Yeah. I don't need your eggs. We good. If anything, I'll adopt.
1: I don't have eggs.
0: We knew it. Micho no tiene huevos.
1: Like those kinds of eggs, like the women eggs.
2: Oh, yeah, you don't have eggs, but you have swimmers.
1: How about you, Chaboy? How long did you wait before having kids?
0: Well, we actually waited 3 years before we tried to have kids, pero no pudimos tenerlos luego.
1: No, pues así con esas manos chiquitas, ¿cómo?
0: This is a reality that a lot of people don't like to talk about. And that's why I'm being very careful in saying before you try to start having kids.
2: Yeah.
0: Because not everybody can get pregnant on demand, bro.
2: Yeah.
0: Like, we were trying for 2 years before God blessed us with Ariela, our first daughter. I mean, we even went to, like, a specialist doctor to do all kinds of tests. And they're like, yo, there's really nothing wrong with you guys.
2: Right.
0: We were trying everything. Jenna was getting all kind of recomendaciones from tías, abuelita.
2: Sí.
0: No, intenten esta posición.
2: Ay.
0: You know, con patitas arriba.
2: Yes.
0: Contra la pared and leave your legs up for 30 minutes.
2: 30 minutes.
0: So it all really soaks in.
2: Yeah. So every single drop drops it.
0: I'm not joking, man. We were trying everything.
1: Wow.
0: I even thought about getting another dude.
2: What?
1: Hey, kill me.
0: Another dude's advice that also was having a difficult time.
3: You know what I'm saying?
2: Oh, my God.
0: But we waited 3 years, but then it didn't happen right away. So it happened our 5th year of marriage. And honestly, it was awesome, dude. Just want to send a shout out to anybody that's having a difficult time procreating. You're not the only one. There's help, and it's all in God's timing.
4: Yes.
0: And that is the best timing. You know what I'm saying? Eddie and Kim, coming up next, I want to know, how long do y'all want to wait before you start trying to have kids after marriage? Lo sabremos a continuación. Also, tus comentarios. 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

0: Don't say Shaboy Show. How long do you think you should wait after marriage to try to start having kids? Prima Vane said about a year.
1: Yes.
0: Y luego venga de ahí. I say anywhere from 3 to 5 years para disfrutar la vaina. Kim and Eddie are dating. They've been talking about marriage already. How soon after y'all get married are you going to try to start having kids?
2: I'm going to have a little bit of a controversial answer.
0: Oh, shoot.
3: You want another 4-step in?
2: No.
0: So, are you going to be open to get pregnant as soon as you get married?
2: Yeah, I'm open to it.
0: Anyways, Eddie,
4: yeah.
0: How soon after do you want to start having kids?
4: I think right away.
0: Bing a day.
4: Yeah, yeah, whatever. If it comes out, comes out.
0: Okay.
5: It's going to come out. Trust me.
0: Qué desmadre. All right.
3: También locos ustedes.
0: Ah, nosotros. Okay. Please save us from this. Anayeli, what are your thoughts on this?
6: Hey, Shaboy. So my husband and I have been married for 11 years.
0: Wow.
6: We've been enjoying each other, traveling. I finished school. I got my bachelor's, my master's, and recently my doctorate. We have our casita.
0: Awesome.
6: And we feel like we now are ready to start a family. So we're planning on our first one. I just feel like everyone's in a different timeline. Right. So you do whatever you think is best for your family.
0: First of all, felicidades right here. Doctorate, let's go. So they've waited 11 years after marriage to try to start procreating.
3: No, pues ya van a ser abuelos como Mark Anthony.
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0: Bienvenidos a la conclusión del tema de hoy aquí en Shaboy Show. So if you're waiting till marriage to have kids, right? Uh-huh. How long should you wait after you get married to start trying to make your chiquillos tus bendis, you know? Because let's be honest, not everybody can have kids on demand.
1: Yes. Right.
0: It's a lot harder than you think, you know? It's not like you're ordering on Uber Eats. You feel me? Like, just pull up, you know what I'm saying?
1: Yeah.
0: So, Marcela, what are your thoughts? Nos mandó su mensaje via DM on Instagram at Shaboy Show.
2: You should wait at least 2 years before having kids. And I say it from experience because I've been divorced and remarried. My first marriage, I didn't have kids, and the first 2 years we enjoyed our marriage. Orale. Didn't last anywho. Met my husband now, been together 15 years. We met, got knocked up 6 months later, and you know, it's been a roller coaster, but wow. Enjoy your couple time, enjoy traveling, enjoy getting your home, enjoy getting everything, and when the kids come along, it's just gonna be like the cherry on top.
0: There you go. Thank you for being so raw and honest.
1: Yeah.
0: You know, she said in her second marriage, they had a baby early on, and it's been a roller coaster. It's been tough. I remember when a lot of my friends were starting to try to get pregnant and or getting pregnant, you hear a lot of people say, oh, no, but this baby, they're not going to come into our life and change it.
1: Oh, yeah.
0: The baby se va a tener que ajustar a nosotros.
1: Yeah,
0: we're
1: right.
0: Still going to go out. We're still going to party.
1: Yeah.
0: Yeah, right, bro.
1: No.
0: Like, unless you're not trying to be a good parent, then, like, your life isn't going to change. You know what I'm saying? Pero tu vida te va a cambiar, guys.
1: Wow.
0: Completely. You know what I'm saying? You got this human being that you're in charge of.
3: Damn.
0: It's a blessing, but also a huge challenge. Of raising it. Your life will change. Trust. Miriam nos mandó este mensaje.
4: Hey guys, so I'd say wait 2 to 3 years. Enjoy each other. Mm-hmm. Continue to grow as a couple. Become a stable home, not only economically with your income, but also in your relationship. Because once those little ones come, date nights become like appointments. So, you know, when time is right, little ones will come. Because when they do come, it's a whole lot of chaos. I got pregnant 3 months after being married. So I do wish I would have waited a little longer. But it's something that I wouldn't change either, so.
5: Hey, low-key, Miriam. I think Miriam ya iba premiada, fool.
1: Yeah.
5: No. I think that's why she got married. I think like 50% of Latinos get married because they're already pregnant.
1: Oh.
5: Where's the light?
0: Bueno, ya para terminar, and thank you so much to everybody sending their messages. I think the most important thing is to make sure

0: actually on the same page about the timing. ¿Cuándo les gustaría tener hijos? Because if not, when things get challenging with kids, and they will, la pareja que no quería tener hijos yet te lo va a echar en cara.
1: Yeah. A huevo.
0: I told you this is why I didn't want to have kids yet. And then it's just going to create more issues, mm-hmm, you know what I'm saying? Yeah. So make sure y'all on the same page. Never stop dating each other, echándole ganas, because if you're a happy couple, your child is going to be happy. Ooh. Y eso es lo más importante. Órale, ánimo.
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